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So don't be square, come and see the bear.

kick off with this one from Leroy Burgess. And it's taking a Fonda Rae classic. Over like a fat rat.

course, remixed by those guys from East London, Bobby and Steve. This is a Garage City remix. Wonderful. Shout out to Matt Big, to Greg C.

Shout out to Dave Johnson. Just join us in the chat room. Reminiscing by those guys, Bobby and Steve. Yeah, I can tell you a few stories.

Butterfly, Amanda Nash, Michael Phillips, and Downtown Tony Brown.

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2: 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So don't be square,

Good morning. First off, thanks to Nikki P. Maybe you can catch her back Thursday for a bit of afternoon tea. 2 till 4. Morning to the chat box. Morning to me Facebookers.

time for the alternative Citizen Soul Show. Morning to Victor, TK Max, Mabo and Trey, Dom in France. And I can confirm, France is sweltering too. Mrs. C and Morgan are in Paris, sending me loads of photos. Morning to Hazel. Lovely to see you yesterday. Morning to Trevor Archer.

0: Gondwana Orchestra. Love is everywhere. Featuring Dwight Tribble. Oh, and their version of Love is Everywhere.
1: Oh, love is everywhere.
0: And before that, we had Eddie Henderson.
1: Love is everywhere.
0: And Time and Space.
1: Yeah, love is everywhere.

Joyce and Tati Moreno with Adrian Young. Before that, we had Rita Skomberg and Watch What Happens, Stomp Radio.

Nicholas Payton and Butcher Brown. Pursuance. Before that, we had the Gunwan Orchestra again with the man Dwight Tribble and their version of You've Gotta Have Freedom. We're coming next, a track from one of my favourite albums of the year so far, from the husband and wife combo, 320. Album's called Separate from the Noise, and a Bobby Dazzler of an album it is.

track from another brilliant new album. The man Gerard Lawson, featuring Jay Swiss. I'll Do It Again. Well, when we return on the other side, we're going to get soulful in a housey type of way. See you on the other side.

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Revival House Project, John Morales, Phoebe Edwards, and they're asking you to think.

Just had Babs Presents, Roxine Miles, Don't Even Know You. I'd like to thank you all, however you've listened today. Let me give the schedule for the rest of the day. Coming next, Maria G. 1 till 3, Don G. 3 till 5, Andy Furno. 5 till 7, Simon Green. 7 till 9, Kev Edwards. 9 to 11, sees Andy Bald sitting in for Colin Parnell with the Sad Sunday Jazz Monthly. 11 to 1, Lady TLC. And ending off live proceedings, 1 till 3, And Your Angel Life. And a very good morning to

fantastic weekend, a bank holiday weekend here, right here in England. The sun is shining, so enjoy it.

I'm going to leave you today with a Wipe the Needle classic. And a male vocalist whose birthday it is today. So Lifford, happy birthday from all of us at Stomp Radio. It's their version of the classic Kissing You. I'm back in the chair next Sunday, bringing you some more flavours, some more great new music, and all the other bits in between.

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2: Donata, just the sound on your stereo. There is nothing wrong with your set. I will control what you hear and feel. You're about to be taken on a musical safari through the most ferocious jungle known to man. The jungle where the hunter is often captured by the game. This is a city, and you are there.

Pocket So Delicious. And continuing, High Gloss, You'll Never Know. Good afternoon, all. Big shout going out to Marie, 2 hours of great music. Just go out and enjoy your Sunday and Monday. It's gonna be hot. Must be, I'm in shorts.

Caveman Boogie. Birthdays today, Larry Blackman of Cameo and Charles Erland, so here they are together.

1992, the album Erlen's Jam. Charles Erlen with the Phoenix Horns and Cameo. And that's what it's called. Other ones today, Bob Dylan, Heavy D, Long and Gone, Cerrone, Lamb, Terry Callier and Patti LaBelle. Might have something for all of them if I get time. Also, Cheryl Woodward, Lisa Graham, Lifford, David Shillingford, Tony Babu, James Okapu and Ray, Soul Pirate, and Ali's your birthday's today. Many happy returns on this summer Sunday afternoon. You're in your gardens, you're sitting down, feet up with a nice cool drink. Let me know. Send me your feelings. Terry Masahino.

absolute monster Japanese album. The album City Connection, Taro Masahino. Came out on Inner City in the States, so I thought, yeah, I'd buy that one first. I'm going to buy the Japanese version, it costs too much.

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0: Yeah, we did it in the UK too. No, it's not an advert. It's a real thing. 1980 Elite.

today, Day of Reckoning. Shout out to Greg O'Donohue, your birthday's Tuesday, Max and Lewis, Donna Pannell, Paul Phillips, Darren Carrington and Natalie Harrison. Something new! Thanks to Gary Van Der Bush and Disco Soul Gold. This is Kingdom, although I think it's titled Time and Space.

Apparently, it's the title of a new album coming out called Chuckzilla. Video's interesting. Let's wait and see what the rest of the album comes out to be. Shouts going out to Ian, Sharon and Bobby Irons, plus Danny Bell and Bev Godwin, Craig Moore and Tara Owens. Give me Don G till 3.

0: time, so I'm going to squeeze this one in. Birthday today. Born in 1952. Those who remember the Naughty Bits.
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1: 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So don't be square, come and see the bear.

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Joe Pasilio.

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I don't know what to do. Shouts go out to Hazel Grace, Deborah McColgan, TK Maxx, Colin Minton, Peter Streets, Paul and Bev.

0: I can't see the sun. 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
0: Time for a sing-song.

the late great Rod Bass. 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

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Your prescription of soul sores. Come on, be rude not to.

good afternoon, and a very sunny Saturday afternoon indeed. Fantastic weather. Shorts, get the legs out.

That last track is one of my faves from the Jacksons. And there's some nice, nice tunes, nice mixes. Oh, thank you, sir. We'll catch you in a fortnight's time. So here we are, of course, with your truly, Greg C, on stompradio.com for your prescription of soul sauce. As we continue with our theme, bands and groups, on the letter L. Levert, the Lighthouse Family. The Love Unlimited Orchestra. LTD. Los Charlie's Orchestra. And an interesting outfit called the Love Generation, one from that outfit. And of course, my research of three and the

or catch me on the Facebook page. And of course, it's a sunny, sunny Bank Holiday weekend as well. And you believe all roads lead to Sorrow Till Dusk this afternoon. It's all good. So let's press a couple of buttons and see what happens, shall we?

1986. Rather a bit of a mix and match here. It was up for music, shall we say. If you can take your time back to remember back in 1985, 86. And this is more of a soulful groove, shall we say, from Bobby Humphries. Grammy Award flutist. And of course featuring a harmonica, of course, but none other than the man himself, Mr. Stevie Wonder. Good afternoon to Hazel Grace. Good afternoon, darling. Hope you're keeping well. And yes, you've got me in the garden for a few hours, well, for half hour or so before you trot off with your gang to Soul to Dust. And that's going to be a massive, great event this afternoon. It's going to be great. Lots of birthdays, so Scott was saying to mention. So it's going to be a great event. Sadly, I can't make it this afternoon, but I'll be there hopefully for the next one. So, first band out of the bag for this Saturday on the L's Love Unlimited Orchestra, their fifth studio album. Album's called My Sweet.

So from the Love Unlimited to the Love Unlimited Orchestra, 40-piece band, of course, or orchestra. Their fifth studio album, 1976, was the year, and what a great year 1976 was as well. Great weather, in fact, fabulous weather.

The person's really pinging this afternoon. But it's all good. Love it. Thank you, guys. We'll say hi to Nick Morton, the boss, and Ashworth. The boss, of course. Also to Sheldon, Teresa, Jason, and Connie as well. Good afternoon, guys. Catching a bit of sun, the pre-party before they head off to to dusk as well. Obviously, it's a very, very, very good event indeed for the last afternoon session down at South Dusk down in Romford. And while the mic's open, good afternoon also to Pat Spleen, also to Lorraine Lumley and Tony as well. They're also up off to Soul to Dusk as well. Everyone trying to get their squeeze in their request before they head off to Soul to Dusk. Doors open at 2 o'clock. I do believe they rock until 8 o'clock this evening. It's always a good event, well attended, and some great DJs, great music, and of course, some great guests, you the punter. So all those guys and girls, leave me for next half an hour. Have a great time, and I'm sure I'll see you on the

1976. Love Unlimited Orchestra, My Sweet Summer Suite. And there's some rather interesting details. Read that album. Must check my album, see how much my one's worth. Anything about £5 to about £700. Featuring it's at two or three albums. We've got about another week or so before we complete letter L. Then of course move across to letter M. My research is working very hard to put it all together for me for the next few weeks, so we can go on to the next alphabet. Good afternoon to the lovely Carol BT. Good afternoon, Don. I hope you're keeping well. And I've got you for a few hours, no doubt. And it's nice that rugby season's over. Got you all to myself.

Also, Nick Morton, The Boss, and Ashworth, Sheldon, Teresa, Jason, and Connie. Also, Pat Pasplini and Lorraine Lumley and Tony. All you guys off to so just have a great time. I'm sure you will do. And I'll catch you guys on the other side. So underneath we played a track from LTD. That was their seventh studio album and the last album actually featuring the brothers Billy and Jeffrey Osborne. And did rather well. The album's year was 1980. The album was called Shine On. And we played You Gave Me Love.

So the seventh and final album of LTD featuring Jeffrey Osborne and his brother Billy. Of course, Jeffrey went on to produce and release a further 12 albums, enjoyed a nice solo career, and his brother Billy joined forces with a gentleman named Giles, and they formed a nice little R&B duo called Osborne and Giles. Produced one or two albums, and we feature them when we come around to Letter O, no doubt. I'm sure we'll do as they'll deal. So last and final tracker from LTD. This is one of the biggest tracks of that year, should we say, from that album 1980, Shine On. It's This Groove. Certainly a rude not to drop that This Groove from LTD. Happy sunny Saturday, Stomp Radio.com, of course, with yours truly.

Not much to discover about this outfit called The Last Generation. But originally released in 1983, released again as a 7-inch single 2012. As we say, 7-inch, good afternoon to our very own soul sister Anita Long in the chat room. Good afternoon, darling. Hope you're keeping well. Is it a busy one? Are you trimming hair today or making cakes? Either or. Always a busy lady. Catch Anita Long, of course, every other Tuesday night at 10 until midnight. Right here, of course, on stompradio.com. So I wanted to feature this track. It's a beautiful day. This is the Lighthouse Family. Third studio album, 2001. It's a beautiful day.

0: to all you guys out there, my listeners this afternoon. Thank you, guys. That's for you guys. It's a beautiful day. From a third studio album from the Lighthouse family. Various tracks released from the album.
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1: Summer is coming, and so is Feel the Vibe. 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
0: That's Feel the Vibe, Romford's mini festival on the 4th of July. 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

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This is Stomp!

Jensen. Morning all. Happy Friday. It's the last Friday of May. It's June next month. That's my birthday month, you know. It'll be my birthday in a couple of weeks. Yeah, that's a load of not important stuff, isn't it, eh? How about we start off, before I say good morning properly, with the mellowest of mellow yet, as Donald says good morning. The mellowest of mellow starts on this balmy Friday morning you can ask for.

Yeah, about that. That's the impossible not to recognise voice of Sade, eh? A super, super track. I like it anyway. It's off her album Love Deluxe, and that's Bulletproof Soul. So some good mornings to say, boys and girls. Blimey, as always, Kev Gooders is first past the post. Good morning, Kev. Hope you're well, mate. And at work, I'm sure. Hope you got the weekend off, though. And a very good morning to two ladies that are in... Looney likes his before 7:30 crowd. The awards go out, the rosettes go out to the people who check in before the show starts. That's Hazel and Anita in Brighton early this morning. Anita did message last night, said she'd be up with a crack of dawn this morning, and so she's in. And John Scott down there on the sunny get the coast right, well, the Kent coast, let's just say. Oh, forget me, sounds from the east coast. Anyway, John on the coast, hope you and Alison are enjoying life at the moment with this beautiful weather we're having. It's cooling down a little bit now, which is to be honest a relief. And good morning to Victor from Dunstable. How are you, sir? And oh, and a third lady broke the 7 o'clock barrier, and that's Carol. Morning, Carol. No, she's no yoga this morning, later on. Right, well, let's see if I can't find some stuff. I know some of you are still in bed with the Alexa on. I'm on just finishing coffee number one, so I've been up a little while, and see if we can't sort of keep it quite nice for you, yeah? Slower start, like we all say, all us lot in the morning. Nice slow start.

Yeah, that's D. Lucas on the sax with Kevin Bennett on the vocals. Excuse me, frog in the old throat there. Also, just jumped on. Morning to Teresa, aka TK Max. Hope you're well. Hope you're looking forward to a lovely but slightly more manageable weekend than last weekend. I had all these plans for last weekend in the garden, and I got almost none of them achieved. I'm not feeling gardening in 32 degrees, you know what I'm saying? Right, I'm going to get in early with classics this morning because I was sorting some music out last night, and this is one of these musics that genuinely 100% gives me a little bit of goosebumps. Just, it is what it is, people.

Okay, bear with me. What I'll do is I'll keep you talking and see if I can't figure out, because I played the track last night, so instead of trying to stick another track on, I'm just going to keep you talking, and Donald will keep you singing and all that sort of thing, until we sort out what's going on, because it would be a travesty not to get the tune on now that I've bigged it up so much. All right. And I'm really, really struggling to load it. What is going on in this heat? It's really, really not funny when, do you know what? I'm going to put a tune on. Oh, come on, guys. Don't do this to me. Oh, do you know something? Right, let's just make out we got like just like an early morning chat show going on. Everything's seized up. I don't know why, but look, I've got some music. I'll stick some music on, all right?

It's a nice tune. It wasn't what I promised you. I'm sorry about that. Bit of blank air. That's Newlands and Mather, and it's Your Move. It's a nice little tune. And I promise I will. I haven't forgotten the track I was going to play is a Tina Marie track, and a beautiful track. But anyway, on with the music. Morning, MWD. Thank you for tuning in this morning. Happy Friday to you too, and good morning to Piggy. He's working and lurking, and well, that's all right. I'll be working today and tomorrow, actually. Carol said she would like to hear a few minutes of Donald. Well, yeah, when you're here having a coffee in the conservatory occasionally, Donald can go for literally hours and hours. So he's brilliant, but we'll reserve judgment on that one. All right. So now I've got some little issues, but if you can, if this tune is coming through okay and everything, just please let me know. And if it isn't, let me know.

It's called Flavor, featuring Beverly Brown. Yeah, I did, yes, apologies for my little experiment earlier. I was wondering what was going on, and I found out, because I got loads of messages saying, can't hear, dead air, the sounds of silence, and all them other sort of things, you sarcastic lot.

Greg Porter for you. Not sure, is it too early to take it up to that sort of beat? I don't think so. I've got all confused because of having technical issues and giving you blank air and all that sort of thing. So apologies for that. Got to say very good morning to the next guy up. Is Kev Parkinson has tuned in on the chat box, getting ready for his 3-hour show. He'll be covering you 9 until 12 after me. I did promise you a bit of super quality old school ballad this morning, didn't I? Like one of the biggest. So here it is.

There you go. Promised you perfection. If not in DJ presenting wise, in music, the beautiful Tina Marie and If I Were a Bell. Just one of the one of her just like just really gets you loads of goosebumps. And well, that's me anyway. It, maybe I'm, you know, maybe I'm just weird. Maybe that's not normal. Who knows? Right, let's see what we've got next for you. We've got, yeah, we're still working through the issues, but we'll get there. All right, don't worry.

Yeah, it's the sound of Womack, and Do You Love What You Feel? But you knew that, didn't you? Because we're not playing anything random this morning, kind of stuff we all know, as I say, because I'm sort of trying to fumble through the show with the tech issues, but we'll get there, and then you'll have Kev Parkinson with no problems at all for 3 hours. The problem is my end, not Stomp's end, I promise you.

Yeah, the sounds of Smokey Robinson and the Miracles. Ooh, baby, baby. Yeah, so bear with, okay? We're working with it, and we'll get through, you know? We'll get through. We're nearly at the end of the next hour, then I'll have a look at the techie issues, all right?

Yeah, that's the sound of Steve Shelto. Don't give your love away. Exactly right, and so you shouldn't either. It's a very, very rare commodity. So stick with me, guys. We've got just time for one before the ad break, and we'll see you after that. Here's a little bit of Ostra, a bit of old school for you, something I haven't played in forever. All right.

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1: 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So don't be square, come and see the bear.

came here to give it up. So come on and show me what you got. It's about to be on, baby, non-stop. Tonight you're gonna get your time to shine. Nobody but stars in here tonight. Dancing underneath the party light. When I see you working that body right,

BPM faster than the original. It's the Freemasons Body Right Mix. Hey, where'd they come up with these names from? I've got no clue at all. Never mind. We'll go a bit classy now. Some of you that tune in know that I love a Brit duo that we don't hear from and probably haven't heard from for 40 years. If they're even still rocking around. Who knows? This is Morrissey Mullen. And Come and Get Me. Do like this one though.

bit of Marcy Mullen. I do like a bit of them. I saw them live in, I think, 83, in Stage 3, Isle of Sheppey. That tune came out on their 1982 album, Come and Get Me. I do like that tune. So you may or may not have figured out that I'm playing off of one deck, so that's why I have to give a little bit of chat between each one and then jump on the tunes, because it's I say it's a challenge, but it's not one that we can't overcome. That's why I kind of jump from tune to tune, because I'm not using two decks. But a bit of Jamiroquai would follow that quite nicely, I think. Albeit a bit of a remix, because I do like this version. It's the Tom Belton remix. Also, a very good morning to Martin Green, aka G-Boy, tuned in the chat box. And also to my old mate Colin Black down there in London on Facebook.

Yeah, about that for a bit of a a bit of a lively version of Cosmic Girl. Mr. J.K. Jamiroquai. Oh, as soon as I start talking, Donald wants to pipe up. Anyway, we'll fumble on, all right? We'll fumble on with a bit of old school Soulful House and Sherry Hicks. You can still keep it locked to Stomp all day long. Not everybody has the problems that I've got this morning, I promise you.

Sherry Hicks and Royal Love for the Soulful House people. That is the Love Rekindled Royal Head, sorry, Royal Lust Mix. Well, there you go. It's not too bad, is it? So listen, I remember years ago, I don't know, 10 or 12 years ago, I went to Bournemouth Soul Weekend. And I can't remember who was on the decks. I think it was Matey that does acid jazz. And I can't think of his name. But anyway, something went down there and he had to do his whole set with one vinyl deck. But it's doable, isn't it? We just have to make it do and sort of like fade it down a little bit like this. Then choose the next track and bring it in like that. Mark Evans for you. This one's got a title. This is the Giovanni Icomi and Frankie Fonsit and AK Roots mix of Communicate, alright?

Yeah, the amazing Mark Evans. I don't play very much soulful house on my show. There is some great soulful house presenters and DJs on Stomp Radio, and I don't know why. Because I mean, it's music that mixes really easy, and weirdly, I'm playing it on a morning when I haven't got two decks to mix on. Well, there you go. Good morning to James Howarth, and thanks for the offer, James. But the whole setup is going to go over to Bedford this afternoon, so hopefully they can get it sorted out and back in place within a few days, so that I'm good to go for next week. But thank you anyway. We'll get it sorted, won't we? You know, we'll, as I say, we'll sort of muddle through. Okay, so we're going to go back kind of where I normally am now. All right, about this time of the morning anyway. And if this doesn't wake you up.

Anumuna, si se aú, ya sama cosa. Amuna yeye, Kuma, sama cosa.

Manu Dibango, better known for one of my all-time favourites tunes, which is Big Blow. Great tune though, that Soul Mucosa. Right, I'm going to give you the rundown for the rest of today, which is going to be, let me tell you, problem free on Stomp Radio. I didn't say that to jinx the other presenters, because we don't have problems like this, and when we do, we usually overcome them, don't we? Okay, so after me, you've got Kev Parkinson, 9 until 12 o'clock, a 3-hour show from him. And 12 until 3, you have The Sounds of Fatness with Fat Freddie Morrison. Always a sort of a really great mix of music from Freddie. Then 3 until 5, you have Uncle Pete Collins in the house, followed directly at 5 until 8 by Mark Collins, Gertcher himself. I get in from work normally and bang that one on. And then you've got this great way to end the session, to end the daily session. It's going to be a 6 million steps kind of day. You have 8 until 10. You have Andrew from 6 million steps. And then 10 until midnight, you have Marie Garaccio from 6 million steps. And midnight till 2 a.m. in his normal slot, you've got Dave Cooper, the 6MS man. Okay, so you basically got 6 hours of 6MS, which is honestly not a bad thing. And their boat coming up on the 12th of June, their event coming up on the 12th of June at King's Cross is going to be massive. It's on my birthday, but unfortunately I'm away for a few days as of that morning, or it would be definitely musically the place to be, without a doubt. All right, so onward some sounds.

the Tyrone Lee and Soul and Samba. Little tune, I like that. Nice and upbeat for a, I was going to say a sunny Friday, but oh, sunshine's gone. It's all right. It's 24 degrees or something, but yeah, it's one of them going to be one of them muggy days. So apparently, Kev was saying that, Kev Gooders was saying that I've got the same birthday as his wife. His wife Alison. So, and they're going to be celebrating her birthday in Rhodes. It's really kind of similar to what I'll be doing, except I'll be celebrating Elaine and myself in a little cottage on the North Yorkshire Moors. Well, actually on the Dales, not the Moors. So, yeah, it is actually my idea of a wind down. I must be getting old. She's turning 60, Kev's wife Alison. I'll be turning 63. But listen, it's all right. I'm working better than my DJ equipment at the moment. So it's like, well, life's all good. So yeah. Next, and I'll be doing my show. I think, yeah, I'll be doing my show on the Friday morning, so I can actually sing happy birthday to your wife, Alison. So long as you're tuned in from Rhodes, mate, you'll be obliged to now. All right.

Yeah, Alton McLean, Your Love Is All I Need. Well, do you know, we've only got 18 minutes of the show to go. Pride is a sin, but I'm proud of myself. I've managed to get through from 15 minutes into the show. One deck went down and there was no resolving it. So by rabbiting a little bit between tunes, yeah, what I've done is I've managed to kind of just, instead of just going to, I've had to do it this way, haven't I? I've had to like segue my way in, all right? And I think we're sort of pretty much, we managed to do it. This is a tune called Look Around You from Loretta, all right?

Yeah, Mr. Cornell's C.C. Carter does lots of good stuff. I often wonder when I see his name, is his name Cornell C.C. Carter, or is just a C.C. for Cornell Carter? I think it's probably that, because I don't think his sort of his mum named him Cornell Charlie, struggling with another name, Corey Carter. That would be a bit cruel, wouldn't it, having four names all beginning with C. So we could just call him CC from now on, or just Cornell Carter. But I suppose that'd be a little bit disrespectful, wouldn't it? Got to say a very good morning to Stomp's very own Nikki P, who's tuned in at home, getting ready for, I think, going to work today, aren't you? I would have thought so anyway.

Yeah, that's the sound of Kenya and Take Me Away. It's the Tom Glide remix. She's just got just the loveliest of voices, hasn't she? So that's about it from me. I've just got time to put one more on, and I'm going to leave you in the capable hands of Kev P, Kev Parkinson. And I hope it's been okay for you today. I've not felt 100% about it because just a few equipment issues, but hopefully I've managed to sort of keep you happy and play a few different tunes. Played a bit of Soulful House this morning, which I don't normally do, and didn't get to play some of the stuff I wanted to play, but we'll sort that out for next week. I'm going to get on the hardware situation sorted literally today. It's all going in the car and up to Bedford to, I think it's called Bedford Sound Hi-Fi or Bedford Sound and Vision or something like that, but they're very, very good, and they'll take it all apart and they'll make it all right again. So I'm going to leave you with something a little bit lively. This is John Davis and the Monster Orchestra. It's a bit of a mad tune, good one to finish the show on. I Can't Stop, featuring Jazzy Jeff, and it's the Louis Vega remix of this. Okay, so enjoy, and I will hopefully, should be fine, see you all again next Friday. Have a fantastic weekend, people. I'll be working but chilling on Sunday, so take care all, be good.

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1: Summer is coming, and so is Feel the Vibe. 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

morning, everybody. Kev P in the house for the next 3 hours. Soul therapy, disco, funk and soul. Reimagined, anthems, bit of soulful house. Big three, Kev's tune of the week. It's all coming. I want to say a big thank you to Tony Herdman for the last 2 hours. He put on such a cracking show, even with the technical issues. Well done, mate. I'm not sure I'd have been able to manage the same thing. I'd have been in an absolute state of panic. So well done. Great show. I'm sure you'll get those issues sorted out. Preceding this one, you had Peebo Bryson, Love From Your Heart.

the Soul Snatchers, which is what we're going to do. We're going to snatch you for the next few hours, well, maybe a week, and get you listening to Stomp. The Soul Snatchers featuring Jimmy Bell Martin, Who I Am.

Don't forget to get over to the Stomp Radio website, get on the shout box, send me a message and I'll give you a shout. Go to the Facebook page, the Stomp official Facebook page, leave a message there. Or even my Facebook page. Let me know what you're doing, what you're up to, what's going on this somehow overcast, sunny Friday morning.

what's it like outside? I've not been outside this morning. Straight up. Clear my eyes and my head. Quick cup of tea. Jump on the station. I tell you, it's really hot in this studio. And it ain't just these great tunes I'm playing either. It's all this equipment. Got some shouts coming out to you in a minute.

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Because you know I go back in time for the first hour. But this tune is awesome. Change, Unconditional Love.

And we got some love going out to some of the stompers on the shout box. Our very own Anita Long. Hi, Anita. TK Max. Hazel. Hazel, I hope you manage to get that passport sorted out for your mum before your trip. Good luck with that one. Wishing you all the best. Scotters, James, Kev Gooders, MWD, the one and only Dave Lambert. He's listening in. Jane Ranford, Steve Gross and Tracy Butcher. Thanks for tuning in, guys. Hope you're enjoying the show so far.

got to say a big hi to Carol BT. She said that she's enjoying her therapy session this morning. I mean, that's pretty good, isn't it? There's no appointment needed. You're not invoiced for this therapy session. And hopefully, I'll leave you set up and feeling good and ready for the weekend. Can't beat it, can ya? Bit of stomp, some soul funk, disco, soulful house, classics. Seriously, best station in the world. Guess what's next?

Shalimar and Take That to the Bank. Going to try and squeeze one more or one and a bit in before the ads at the top of the hour. And then I'll be back with more tunes.

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Now, my artist spotlight today is the one and only Phyllis Hyman. What a voice. And I'm unleashing her today. Don't tell me,

June 30th, 1995. American singer, songwriter and actress. Her musical career spanned the late 70s through to the early 90s. And she was best known for her expansive contralto range, which I guess might be quite high. I'll have to look that up. Some of her most notable songs: You Know How to Love Me, Living All Alone, Don't Want to Change the World, and Betcha By Golly Wow.

struggle with her mental health in 1995. Phyllis Hyman took her own life in her New York apartment. Major loss, not only to life, but also music. If she's up there looking down and listening in, we still love you.

We're going to move into a bit of funk, because I didn't realise it's 20 past 10 already. Jesus, the time flies. But who we got coming up later today? So we've got Fat Freddy M with the Sounds of Fatness, 12 till 3. 3 till 5, we've got Pete Collins. 5 till 8, we've got Mark Collins. And then from 8 till 10, we have Andrew, 6MS. 10 till 12, Marie, 6MS. And 12 till 2, Dave Cooper, 6MS. So it's a 6MS marathon this evening. So make sure you guys stay locked on. There's going to be some fantastic shows. Time for some naughty funk.

the JBs. This one's Damn Right I Am Somebody. Parts 1 and 2, Fred Wesley and the JBs.

Who doesn't like a bit of naughty funk on a Friday? Fridays wouldn't be the same without it, would it? Sticking with some classics for about another half hour or so. Maybe a bit of jazz funk before we move into some newer tunes.

I can't help it. I've got to stick with Heatwave. Boogie Nights. Ooh. I dare you to sit down to this one.

We all know this anthem as well. Beggar and Co. Somebody help me out. I need somebody to help me out with the heat in this room. Come on, I can't hear you.

We've got the top of the hour coming up, 11 o'clock, where I'll play the ads. Push the tempo a little bit, move into some newer stuff. Squeeze in the tune of the week. I didn't do a big three this week, so I might just play a few tunes at random. Hope you like them.

And if you want to hear some disco, funk, soul, Case to Soul Weekender anthems, all the bangers, get yourselves down to Soul Therapy, Soul Night 2 at the Priory Hotel in Bury St Edmunds, Saturday the 4th of July, 7:30 till 12 a.m. with me on the Wheels of Plastic. Only a couple of tickets left at £10. And anyone looking for overnight stay, Priory are offering a deal. Two people plus breakfast, £92.50. I mean, that's really cheap. Pure 70s and 80s, disco, funk, Soul Weekender anthems. It's going to be a sellout.

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1: Soul music around the world. 24 hours a day. 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
3: 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That's 6 million steps. 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
1: Summer is coming, and so is Feel the Vibe. 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Yes, we are back, bigger and better than before, taking place in the grounds of Risebridge Golf Club.

0: finest, Shayla Prosper, with over 15 top DJs in the three music zones. 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

preceding this one, we had Sergeant Slick's Queen of the Mountain recut of Whitney Houston, Queen of the Night. Not sure if you like it. I thought it was a bit of a banger. I got sent it last week and forgot to play it. In the background, Sean Christopher, his classic has been remixed, or her classic has been remixed. Don't Lose the Magic.

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Michael Gray, Mike Dunn, you and me. 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

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Helps if I put the right buttons on. Soul Avengers with Odyssey Inc. Check out the groove. Thought I'd have a play with the decks today and have a bit of a mix.

11:37 on what looks like a semi-cloudy Friday morning. Fat Freddy M's up after me with the sounds of fatness.

DJ Disciple with Victoria. That's Victoria with two E's. Not my pronunciation, or it could have been. More to Life, Be Satisfied. 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

Big hi goes out to Alex Barker and Pete Barker. Thanks for the Barbie last weekend. It was an absolutely fantastic day. You still eating that chicken?

Sorry about that. Not sure what happened. It just seemed to cut off. It could be the heat in the studio, so I will humbly apologise. Technical glitch. Dr. Packer, again, on the remix buttons, dries a bone, real love.

clock. Probably got about 7 odd minutes left. So I'm going to stick with this vibe for a last tune. Or maybe I can squeeze another one in. Stacey Kidd again. With Tiffany Jenkins. Let It Blow. The Church Mix. Perfect summer vibe.

Fat Freddy M's in the studio, ready and waiting for you to unleash your sounds of fatness. Nice one, Freddy. I'm sure he's going to have a peach of a show for you today. Just want to say thanks to everyone that tuned in and sent me messages. Really hope you enjoyed the show. I'm not sure. I think someone said there might have been a few dropouts, so I'm not sure what was going on there. Probably the internet, but never mind. It's live. Now, I won't be back next week because I believe the other chap's in. Colin, I think it's Colin, with his Boogaloo show. So I'm going to be back for the second third and fourth week in June, so I get a Friday off next week. Nice.

weekend. Enjoy yourselves. Enjoy the weather. It's going to rain next week, I think. We need a bit, don't we, for the garden? It's been a pleasure looking after you today. Keep

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1: Ladies and gentlemen, introducing the heavyweight champion, DJ of the year, coming in at 17 stone, including headphones, two record boxes, and a stack of CDs. 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In fact, let's get ready to rumble.
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0: Tower of Power, their version. It's hot. So I'm starting nice and easy, but don't forget, it picks up fast. On the show today, we've got a Fat Trick from Whack Records. You're funky free at 12:33. The ones after one. 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
0: 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Taking around the world of music and back again with food, fun, frolicking and laughter. What more do you want on a Fat Friday evening? Table bookings from 7 and music through till about midnight. That's at El Chico's, 62 Streatham High Road, London, SW16. It's part of Basil's Black to Basic, Linking the Chain series.

0: 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Post my China trip, we're going to have Hip Hop Heaven. Three tracks in the first hour. We moved the house music down to the third hour just to complement the new Kev Parkinson Soul Therapy up-tempo style. So we'll be doing that in July. Next Friday, it's the Boogaloo Man. He's back, Colin Brown, between 9 and 12, taking you way back in the day with his old-school classics. That unite. Childish Bangambino.
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0: 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And the version of this.
1: This is for the DJ world.
0: Is America. Taking the up-tempo, Housey Housey!
1: This is for all the house kids. The lovely soul children. Put your hands up. 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Put your hands up.
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2: Stop, stop, stop. If I'm in need of house, I get house. This is Mr. Chew, a.k.a. Wookie. Fat Freddy M, let's go.

Gambino versus This Is America versus Afri Nida. Sav Gray on the extended mashup right there. Brother Basil, C. El Sard, Who Are You? The original mix.

0: and we employ who we want to employ. If they're good enough, they're fat enough. No, no, not you ladies. If they're good enough, their music is P-H-A-T, fat enough, on Stomp.
1: 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There's a lot of testosterone around regarding DJs. 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
2: 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She plays House and Things. DJ Sarah J. Across the Board with Tunes. Sandra C. Upfront and delicious dancers. Lady TLC. She plays Reggae and Lovers. Angela Angel Life. She plays Chicago God Squad. And Anita Long. We love her long time with her collectibles. And Nikki P, the cup of tea lady. All of the best on Stomp Radio.
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0: 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Luxury Soul 26. 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
2: Hello, Freddie. I'm Margie, Scott's mum. I'm 93. I listen every Friday to your music, which I really, really love. And my favourite, I'm into Barry White and whatever. Anyway, God bless you. Keep up the good work on Stomp. I think you're fabulous. Love you lots, Margie.

that tune every week, even if I go around and play them again. Yeah, for you, Margie, my love. Pat Friend of the Fat Sounds in London. Coming up after 1 o'clock, we got a section, we call it The Ones, where I introduce you to the DJs throughout the day right here on Stomp Radio. We start off with Pete Collins, into Mark, Gertrude Collins, Andy Wald, DT and David Cooper. So there's all that music back to back to back, and none of my natta natta chatter chatter chatter. I think a lot of people like that song. Anyway, going to move and groove into the top of the hour with Jill Scott, another remix.

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0: Being the one is just like being in love.
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0: Do you think you are the one?

0: Being the one is just like being in love.
1: Mark Collins here. See you later tonight for All Things Soulful at 5 o'clock, just after Uncle Pete, the Godfather. This is my one after 1 p.m. on the Sounds of Fatness.
0: Do you think you are the one?

0: you in a little secret. Being the one is just like being in love.
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1: 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Stay tuned to the Fat Sounds of London. Let's get back to the fat.
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0: 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Being the one is just like being in love.
1: 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I'll be disco tracking tonight at 10 p.m. on the Friday Night Get Down.
0: Do you think you're the one?

0: gonna let you in on a little secret. Being the one is just like being in love.
1: 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This is my one after 1 p.m. on the Sounds of Fatness, 6MS style. 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
0: Do you think you're the one?

0: Fat Sounds in London here, Fat Freddy. I'm on a Fat Friday afternoon. You just heard The Ones from the DJ Select on a Fat Friday afternoon through to Fat Early Saturday morning. Tracks back to back, more music, less chat right here on this Fat Sounds in London on Stomp Radio. Detroit Rising and Jim Star, Don't Stop the Feeling, David Cooper, Six of Messi's Choice. Shadows of Love come inside from DT on at 10 o'clock. On at 8 o'clock, Andy Ward, Joanne Guerrera, and See You Later in the Jazz. Jazz. Featuring the vocals of the one and only Lorraine Feather. Before that, Neapolitan Soul, Luciano Gialli, If I Were Your Woman, the lovely mix. And we started off with The Godfather, and he wanted State Department and a track called Slow Love from the album Under the Influence, Volume 2. The Fat Sounds in London here on Stomp Radio. We ain't got enough time to move and groove. We've got to go straight into the Fat Trick selection as we go into our second one of three from Whack Records. This one's Ghetto, the Smooth 2026 version.
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2: Yeah, yeah.
1: Big birthday shout goes out to Keith Henry. And a birthday shout goes out to Diane Sterling. My old work colleague Anton Priestnell gets a birthday shout, the Gooner. Oh yeah, talking about Gooners. Oh boy, here we go. Happy birthday to Ari Gulranjani. Sharon Mortimer, Deborah McNally, and a Kiss 100, Andrew.

And our man like Graham Parker. If it's your birthday this week, next week, last week, last month, and you had a shout out here on the Fat Sounds in London, happy birthday. This is the Sounds of Fatness. We like to say happy birthday, you know what I mean? Got two special birthdays.

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1: If this world were mine, I would place

take from the album Starsky & Hutch presents a 1970s funk soul jazz disco one. Before that, Nena Freelon with a Marvin Gaye medley, If This World Were Mine, Ain't Nothing Like the Real Thing, and Ain't No Mountain High Enough. I just fancy playing some Motown today. And the Staple Singers kicked it off with Respect. Respect due to Kev Parkinson. He won't be here next week, but Colin Brown will be with the Duke Joint. And before him, next Friday, 7 through 9, you know, you've got the Herd Man, Grown People Kings on

Villa, Crystal Palace, and will it be tomorrow? We don't know. Shout also goes out to Hazel, TK Maxx. Someone's checked in as main meal, so I'm looking for starters and lunch as well. So if you join

0: the Link in the Chain series continuing. If you want some nice food, some nice company, and some nice music, make sure you join us tonight. That's at 62 Streatham High Road. It's called El Chico's. Be good to see you there. The Fat Sound in London continues. When we come back, it's more about the Arsenal. Sorry, boy, it's more music. Let's chat.
1: Don't touch that dial.
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0: 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If you want to get a pen and make sure you join these young ladies tomorrow, 4 through till 7, you've got DJ Sarah J. Marie Garaccio on Sundays, 11 a.m. to 1 p.m. and then through 11 p.m. at night through to 1 a.m. on Sundays. 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She's got the Chicago God Squad house tunes for you. Anita, Love You Young Time. Alternatively, on the Tuesday between 10 and midnight, Nikki P, Cup of Tea Lady, 2 till 4 every Thursday, right here on Stomp Radio. My world, your women, our Stomp Radio. The Fat Sound in London continues. I've got to give a few shout-outs to the ladies real soon, because we're going to be playing our GMG track, which is, of course, Mary Don't Weep from Stacey Kidd. And if you was listening earlier to Kevin Parkinson, the Soul Furrow Human, he played a couple of tunes toward the end of the show. They were nice. Played them before, but they were nice. So I can't wait till I play the GMG's tune. But right now, let's take you back in time with a new version of an old song out on Expansion Records. This is Booker Newbury III and Mike Stevens.
1: Hi, this is Basil Black to Basic, listening to the sounds of Fat Freddy M on a Friday. Sounds of what? Sounds of fatness. Sounds of what? Sounds of fatness.

0: we're doing a reggae roundup. We're going to take you back in time with some old school reggae. I might keep it old school, but I'm going to start with a classic. Classic. If you know your reggae, you know this one.
1: Fat Freddy.
0: What?
1: Play some reggae for the people. And we're not playing no reggae for the people. Them. The people them want reggae for your reggae. Yeah.
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And keep listening to Fat Freddy's Reggae Roundups. Have a blessed day.

0: part of a 2-7's Clash culture. Boy, I told you, I can take you here and everywhere, you know. I ain't playing. I am not playing. Well, I've got to give a shout out to someone new in the Fat Box, Easy Mob 5. It says, big up Fat Freddy M from Easy Mob B in Sunny Stevenage, a.k.a. Morris B. Big shout out to Duke in Aylesbury and up the arsenal, Piggy, the geezer's voice. I used to go to a sauna and I heard him talking and I said, can you say that into my phone? And he done it first take. What a wicked voice. Never seen him again. Hope he's still alive, because I'll tell you what, if I see him again, I've got to get more drops like that for him. Fat Freddy and the Fat Sounds in London. We're nearly finished. We're going to move into Pete Collins at 3 o'clock, and he's got Heaven in the Afternoon. But in the meantime, the third and final Fat Trick track is from Whack Records. So here comes Fitzroy the Buzzboy.
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0: State ascoltando Fat Freddy M. In Italia, sulle Alpi anche al mare, la sua musica funky ti farà andare.
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3: 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What more do you want on a Fat Friday evening? Table bookings from 7 and music through till about midnight. That's at El Chico's, 62 Streatham High Road, London, SW16. 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
3: That's the Fat Sound in London tonight. If you're in the Streatham area, El Chico's, 62 Streatham High Road. It's called El Chico's. It's a Mexican restaurant with some space for us to play some nice music and just nod our head to, or even get up and have a little boogie. It's free to get in. It runs from about table bookings from 7 through till about 9:30, 10 o'clock. We play the music from 9 through till midnight alongside Basil, Black to Basics, alongside me, Fat Freddy M, with a Link in the Chain series as it continues. Coming up, we got the lady, oh, you're my lady, hey, is the GMG selection. So we got to give a shout out to Carmel Millington, Marcia Hamilton, Deborah McColgan, Carol Cornwall Cox, Paulette Foster. Shout out to Marissa, Linda, Seema Fields. Big shout goes out to Angie Adeli, Hazel Grace, Tina Malcolm, Sasha Thackeray, Louise Brown, Ella, Ellen Air, Debbie Rollins, Ida McCall, Lorraine Freeman, Glenna, Sally and Lolly Saunders. Big shout goes out for Gail Dumont, Rachel Johnson, Betty Crooks, Deborah, who's over there in Budapest for the Arsenal game for tomorrow, Hayley Downing, Dina Marcelino, Suzanne Yeomans, Simone Isaacs, Dolores Willis, Heavy Henry, Kaz Wood, Sharon Brown, TK Max, Carol BT, Hannah Mercer, Joanne Curry, Debbie Wyatt, Janet Dehaney, Carol Dupois, and Mary Leaning alongside Alicia Delpra. Fat Freddy on a Fat Sound in London. You know where we're going. You know where we're going.
4: Good morning, gorgeous. Good morning, my GMG beauties. Happy Friday. Yay. Love you all. Love yous. Mm.

0: Ты слышишь, мой товарищ, мой отец от веселья, Fat Freddy M.
1: Big up the original Big Bad Fat Freddy M. Big Bad General Levy in the building. But wait, Fat Freddy M, you're not fat again. You're still incredible. Big up the incredible Fat Freddy. Say this lately. Because him legendary. General Levy said that. Big up Fat Freddy M. You don't know. Incredible.
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3: I caught the swearing just in time, I remember. Old school house heads, old school acid house head, old school junglers. Let's get ready! Told you I'd take you around the world of music every week. This is Shut Up and Dance. £10 to get in, the original jungle version.

You've been listening to me, Fat Freddy, on the Fat Sound in London every Fat Friday afternoon right here on Stomp Radio. I'm going to love you and leave you, but never ever let you be lonely, with a track from James Day featuring Audrey Wheeler. But before that, if you haven't had a kiss this week, you need a kiss, you need to feel loved, get yourself together. Here's a kiss from me to you. If you ain't had a hug this week, you want to get your hands out and pretend you're hugging someone, 3, 2, 1, here's a hug virtual. I'm Fat Freddy M. I love you, I love you, I love you. Stay strong, stay blessed, stay you. If the sun goes out and it comes back again, it's the English weather. Live in peace, ladies and gentlemen, live in peace. I'm Fat Freddy M. I'm out of here. I love you. Stay strong, stay blessed, stay you. Live in peace.

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1: Summer is coming, and so is Feel the Vibe. 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

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This is Stomp!

been amazing. I think this is probably the warmest May I can remember, but makes a nice change. And no doubt everybody will be moaning about the fact that we're on global warming, which is the biggest load of old toot I've ever heard, because apparently the UN's IPCC at the beginning of the month said that they got it all totally wrong, and there's still glaciers in Glacier National Park, and Canvey Island is still above water. So they've decided that they actually got it wrong, and we're not going to get all sort of either boiled alive or washed out to sea. So there you go. But it's been glorious. I've loved every minute of it. The only thing being, it's been really warm when I've gone out for a walk. You get home and your first thing you need is a shower. Absolutely amazing. Right, going to say a very good afternoon to Oliver. Welcome to the show, sir. Nice to see you in nice and early today. Who else we got? Freddie's there. Oh, that's Freddie. Just saying thank you. Beg your pardon. And Freddie said thank you. In case you're not in the chat box and you're listening in outside of that, Freddie said thanks, everyone. Hope you enjoyed the show. And he says, have a good one, Pete. Godfather, he calls me. Freddie does make me laugh. Lovely fella. Mickey, lovely to see you here, my friend. Don't see you that often these days, but I hope you're very well, and I hope that life is treating you and Mrs. Finn very well as well. So yeah, nice to have your company. And, of course, our very own regular Victor, the man from Bedfordshire, is here to keep us company as well. So I hope you had a great week, Victor, and haven't been too busy in the shop. I don't know how many days you do in the shop. I know you always do a Monday, but I don't know what other days you do. Anyway, we continue with lots and lots of oldies, as always. From all over the place. Including the Temptations.

I know, no matter how much I try, I can't get away from Motown, can I? The Mighty Temptations, of course. Production by Norman Whitfield. He changed their sound completely, didn't he? And The Law of the Land. That's quite a change from what they were doing previously to that. But still that wonderful Motown production values on that one. Fraser, very good afternoon to you, honorary nephew. And he's back from a nice wee 3.5 hour drive back from Leeds. Oh my word, you do get around, don't you, eh? And I hope it wasn't too warm on the way back and you didn't hit too many traffic jams. 3.5 hours seems pretty reasonable though, doesn't it? So there you go, that's not bad going. Sometimes it can take you all day when things aren't quite right. But anyway, welcome along to the show, Fraser. I hope you've had a good week, sir. And I finally had a chance to sit down and have a little listen to one or two of the bits and pieces that you sent me. And I will be including one or two little bits out of what you sent me on, I think on Monday, because there's some interesting stuff there. So thank you very much indeed for that. And of course, the Friday afternoon, we tend to sort of stay back in time. All the time. Mind you, there again, I do stay back in time a lot of the time. I don't buy an awful lot of new music these days, I have to say, which is, I'm probably very naughty for not doing that, but it's just me. I've got enough music already to be going on with. I can't handle much more. Right, so we continue with a gentleman by the name of Mac Davis and a track entitled I'm Just In Love.

That one bowls along nicely, doesn't it? Mac Davis and a track entitled I'm Just In Love. Yeah, I'm not, but Mac Davis is. All right, talking about car journeys here and talking about the A1M. And I just don't like the A1M or the M1, any of those roads. The M25, forget it. You know, I live about 2 miles away from the M25. And when things go wrong, they go wrong and you can't move around our area. So there you are. But a new van with the air conditioning, that sounds nice. And it was 4.5 hours rather than 3.5. You did well. You still did well anyway. I was going to say something about cars then, but my air conditioning is quite interesting because I pressed the AC button on the dash, but I have to press the other button as well, the recirculating one, for the air conditioning to work properly. It's the way Ford made it. It's an old Fiesta from about 2009, but I love it. It's still going. It's done hardly any miles. And it's still going strong and it's cheap to repair and cheap to service. So I'm quite happy with that. And being an old car, I don't mind if people put chips in it in the, in the dents in the door when I'm in the supermarket car park. I'm not that fussed about it. So all good stuff. As long as the thing goes, I'm happy. There you are. As I say, it's always quite amusing. I press the air conditioning, but I get about a mile down the road and think, this aircon's not very cold. And I always remember I have to press the other button. So number two button gets done as well. Okay, let me see. Friday afternoon, I'll be with you for a couple of hours this afternoon through till 5. And then, of course, it is the turn of young Mark Collins, the actual real proper nephew. And he'll be entertaining you for 3 hours. We've all swapped round. So we have a different lineup on Fridays and different times these days. So there you are, a little bit different here and there. We're going to continue with an outfit called Percy and Them and this little track.

typical 70s falsetto lead vocal there. Percy and Them, and Trying to Find a New Love. Nice up-tempo one, that one. I do like that very much indeed. Okay, only Josh in there, Fraser. You're a proper nephew, but you're an honorary proper nephew. I've got proper nephew and honorary proper nephew. So there you go. Don't feel as if you're being left out, because you're not. Okay, and talking of nephews and being on the radio and other things, I'll be DJing with him next month at I've got to get this right, the Good Grooves Garden Party at Edenwood Place over there in Kent. Oxford, Bluebell Hill, lovely views from the venue right away across the valley, and it's set in a very nice place. And, I don't know if there's any tickets left, but well, we're checking it out. If you look for details, you'll find plenty of details either on my Facebook page, or if you look for the Good Grooves Garden Party details on the web. I'll grab a little bit of paper. We've got some bits and bobs here that actually give me all the details, so I'll grab one of those during the course of the show, give you further news on that. And just to let you know, I've also been conned into doing a little bit, well, not been conned, but I've been asked to do a little bit over at Hornchurch on August Bank Holiday Sunday, so quite looking forward to that, because that's a nice local one for me. And I'll give you further details of that closer to the date, and we'll let you know what's happening. But there'll be a few other DJs, you know, there on the day. Being all day, it's going to be going running through the afternoon and into the evening as well, so plenty of time. And that'll be Bank Holiday Sunday, the August Bank Holiday Sunday, so very much looking forward to doing a little bit of that. And I don't do too many bookings these days, but I look forward to the ones that I do get invited along to play some tunes to. Okay, Philadelphia time now in the shape of the Futures.

Right, that of course, classic Philadelphia sound. The Futures, Ain't Got Time for Nothing, and another one of those tunes that I revisit from time to time and always enjoy it. And Mickey, thank you very much for that. That'd be nice. Just let us know. And you know how to get in touch, so that'll be great. There's even more I've got to listen to. I love it. I'm only joking when I say there's I do get sent a lot of music, I have to say, which I do appreciate very much indeed. And most of it is older stuff as well. Nobody really sends me the I do get newer stuff, which is quite interesting. But in the main, people know that I like my oldies, and they'll often send me stuff that I sort of missed out on here and there. So, that'd be nice. I've always liked the Drifters anyway. You will know that. And I did say that I was going to grab one of those little pieces of paper to give you a few more details about that Good Grooves Garden Party. That's Saturday the 27th of June, and that's going on from 2 in the afternoon until 1 the following morning. And a whole list of DJs here, but it includes, Anita Long, we've got Mark and myself, Tom Felton, who's one of the original Stage 3 DJs from... what I call it, what's the island, the one in Kent, I can't think of the name of it off the top of my head, but Sheppy, that's it, the Isle of Sheppy, and there's Terry Matthews, another one of our old stomp luminaries there, Greg C, who does the Saturday afternoon, and Clive Johns, the man who does Mondays for us as well, and of course Matt B, looking forward very much to that. And that is at Edenwood Place. And I'm trying to read here, but it's so difficult to see because it's really tiny writing. And these days, the old eyes are not that brilliant. On the outside, they're going to have the guys playing the vinyl. And that's Dave Smith, Gary Turner, and Simon Baker. Yeah, just about read those. Food will be available there as well. So, and the food last time we did an Edenwood Place thing was very good indeed. I was quite impressed with the food there. It wasn't the cheapest, but it was really, really nice. So I'm trying to read where it says about the tickets. It's a bit too small, but keep an ear out, because there is an advert on our actual official adverts that tells you a little bit more about it, and we try and keep you informed and bang up to date. Okay, next track up, I am so delighted because this particular single is getting an official proper reissue, and I got it on pre-order at the moment, so I'm keeping my fingers crossed that everything goes okay. I think it's due out on June the 12th. I did check, and that's the projected date for it. So June has been really hard to find in its original form on the single. For many, many years, there weren't that many of the originals pressed. It was a very small label that it came out on over in the States. But it's been one of my favourite tunes for a long, long, long, long time. They gracefully put that onto, I think it was the second, it was the second of the Soul Togetherness series that they did, the 2001 compilation. And I was delighted to see the tune on that compilation. So as I said, I'd been after a copy of it for ages and ages and ages, and it was nice that we actually had it on a CD. Now, fairly recently, somebody came out with a little dodgy issue, let's put it that way, a single-sided dodgy issue of the tune, which I snapped up. It was dirt cheap as well. Now I can sort of retire that one, because I'm going to get a proper reissue next month. And the tune in question is one that I've played on the show many times before, but I love this tune to bits. And any excuse I get to play it, I will play it. So here you go. It's due out on June the 12th. If you want a copy of this, get in quick, because it's going to sell like hotcakes, I guarantee you.

the glorious sound of Jan Jones and the only tune, as far as I know, that she ever made, Independent Woman. And what's so even, I'm so excited about this one. The reason I am is because when it was issued, when it actually came out all those years ago, it's early 80s, the B-side has like a talking introduction. It's pretty much the same track, but it has a talking introduction. And all of the sort of reissues or where it's been put onto a compilation has always been the shorter side. But they're on the reissue, they're actually doing it as the original single was done, with the shorter version on one side and the longer version on the other side. So that's another reason I'm looking forward to it big time. I'm like a little kid, I tell you honestly. When things like this happen, I'm like, oh yeah, I've got to get a copy of that. Oh dear. Even though I'll probably never play it out anywhere because it's vinyl and that you don't get the chance to do that much these days. But it's still one that I'll be able to play at home and put on and say, oh yeah, brilliant. I tell you, I'm just like a little kid when it comes to things like that. And I do apologise if I'm getting so enthusiastic about it. TK, welcome along to the show. Listening to us on your travels. Now, drive safely, look after yourself, make sure you get to wherever you're going in one piece, and treat everybody else on the road as an idiot, because most of them are. Tony, good afternoon, sir. Can you give me a little reminder of the venue in Hornchurch for the bank holiday do? Because I did give it a mention earlier, but I think it'd be nice if I get the venue right. I'm terrible. I should have written it down. I'm starting to mention it at the moment because I always let people know if I've got anything sort of on the horizon, because I don't do much these days. And people say, why don't you tell us about it? So there you go. Right, I think I'm up to date with everything. And once again, I do apologise about being like a little kid in the ice cream shop there. And going to continue with the ladies on this one. This is from the anthology compilation of hers. This is Lolita Holloway and a track entitled That's What You Said. Doesn't sound a million miles different from the last one so far.

Proper disco diva there, of course, Lolita Holloway. That's what you said. Lovely stuff. I do like that sort of music. Mickey tells us that Jane Jones Independent Woman was played at the Talking Weekend 3 weeks ago already, he says, where your old friend was playing that completely unnamed or unfamiliar, beg your pardon, Phyllis Hyman tune. Got to be Sam, hasn't it? Bless him. I love him to bits. What a wonderful DJ. And what a wonderful person as well. Tony, thank you very much. Yeah, Monty's in Hornchurch for Bank Holiday Sunday in August. And that's going to be a good one, I reckon. Got some good names on the list there. We'll give you further details of that as we go along and hopefully see a few of you there. Right, it's time for our first little Motown set of the day. And today's featured artist from the label is, we're staying with the ladies on this one, is Tammy Terrell. So we've got three in a row with no interruptions from me, from Tammy Terrell on the Motown label. Nostalgia from the 60s, pure nostalgia for the next 10 minutes or so.

Hey, there you go. Three in a row from another one of the forgotten ladies, almost, of Motown. Tammy Terrell. What a great voice that lady had. And we started off with All I Do Is Think About You, a nice cover version of the old Stevie song. Track entitled Come On And See Me was the one in the middle. And we finished off there with I Can't Believe You Love Me, Tammy Terrell on the famous Motown label. Got time to get just about enough of this in to make it worthwhile. I'll be back after the break. Do not go away. Refill your glasses. The Motown connection continues. Ex-alumni Mr. Ronnie McNair from the Rare McNair album. Track entitled The Good Side of Your Love. Stay with us during the break and I'll see you later.

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about a glorious sound of Brand New and A Thousand Years. Beautiful bit of modern soul there. I do like that one. And one I don't play very often. I should play that a bit more often. I like that tune. Mind you, there's a lot of tunes I do like, so a terrible state of affairs. Anyway, welcome to Hour 2. Soul there. I do like that one. And one I don't play very often. I should play that a bit more often.

on the sort of I suppose the beach music scene and that sort of thing, and he had quite a sizable hit on that particular scene again just a few years ago. A gentleman by the name of Lonnie Givens also goes under the name of Lonnie G, and this is a bit of proper blues music which he did from a little four track EP of his that I've got, and it's a track entitled Leaving This Town. So a little bit of blues just for a change on a Friday afternoon.

that's a proper down-home slice of blues, contemporary blues even. Mr. Lonnie G, a.k.a. Lonnie Givens, and a track entitled Leaving This Town, proper bluesy. Nice, I like that. And see, I don't just like soul music, I like blues music and jazz funk and all sorts. But as I say, we occasionally dip into the newer end of music, and as I say, that's one from relatively recently, the last 5 or 6 years or so, and a real nice tune from Mr. Givens. I'll have to dig out a little bit more of his stuff as well.

Because as I said, there's a couple of other nice tunes on that particular EP, and he had, as I say, a quite sizable sort of hit on the beach music scene, and I think it got to number one even. It was sort of their record of the year or something like that, but nice tune anyway. Okay, it is time for Mr. Womack.

Yes, absolutely agree, Fraser. Class tune from a class act. Mr. Bobby Womack and Across 110th Street. And credit to J.J. Johnson, he says. Okay, of course. Love this tune. Nice one. I'm glad you enjoyed that one, Fraser. And I do like a bit of Mr. Womack. It's no excuse to include any of his stuff on one of my shows. So, yeah, very nice indeed. And that's a real cracker. And I believe that Oliver at one stage sent us a picture of him. Actually, of he was actually at 110th Street underneath the street sign. So nice to have actually visited there. Amazing. New York, America's one place I've never been to. And I thought it never really appealed to me. I don't know why. Particularly, I'm not really much of a city man. I mean, I try and avoid, even though I live just outside London, I try and avoid the place like the plague, because I've never, ever been a city boy. I've never really, even when I used to work there, I used to just couldn't wait to get home from commuting into London every day. And yeah, it was just so nice to get out of the smoke, as it were. So if I did ever visit the States, sort of, I'd want to go visit somewhere remote like Montana or somewhere like that. I think it's something like all this Disney World stuff and that, just it wouldn't appeal to me. It never has done. I've never sort of worked out this fascination with Florida and the Disney World and all that sort of thing, and going up and down in those what they call it, roller coasters, that's it. Never really that. Okay, we've been joined by Hazel. Got a long message here, which I'm going to try and read with the wrong glasses on. She says, afternoon, Uncle Pete and the gang. Just back from a couple of hours, jaunt up to the passport office for less than 10 minutes at the counter to head over Mum's old passport. The new one will be here this time next week, in time for us to fly to Tenerife. So getting ready there. Okay, right. So, nice one. So we're going to lose you again next week. You're what I call a gadfly, Hazel. You flip from place to place. We never know where you are. So more power to your elbow. It's nice to travel. And Fraser, he says he loves the rooftops of the cities. Always look up, go to Arizona. Yeah, but a lot of people said to me, you know, you'd probably like the sort of the southwest of the states, like Arizona, Nevada, places like that, because it's very sort of remote, and they got some amazing scenery there, apparently. I'm into mountains. I love mountains. I can't climb them, but I love seeing them. That's why I enjoyed New Zealand so much. I had some fabulous mountains there. Okay, that's enough rabbit from me. You want to hear some music, don't you? Let's have a little bit of this.

Yeah, around about 5 minutes of funky stuff there from Carolyn Crawford, and she's got a nice feeling. Yeah, I got a nice feeling. It's a weekend feeling because it all starts here, doesn't it? And hopefully we here at Stomp Radio get you off on the right foot for the weekends with the Friday shows. An interesting lineup, always lots of different music from lots of different presenters. And I always think it's one of the strongest lineups that we got on the Friday, but I don't know. You tell me. Not so much strongest, but the most diverse, put it that way. We are going to continue with another song from Mr. Curtis Mayfield's pen, and he produced this one as well. I don't know if he actually did his own version of this one. I can't remember, but anyway, this is the one that everybody seems to know. It's by a lady, it's Patty Joe, and this is another one that was reissued on a 7-inch single not that long ago, to be quite honest. I managed to snap up a copy of it, so that's in my little 7-inch box these days. It's Patty Joe and a track, as I say, from Mr. Curtis Mayfield's pen, his mighty pen, what a songwriter, and a track entitled Ain't No Love Lost.

Yeah, that's the sound of Patty Joe and Ain't No Love Lost. And apparently, so I'm told, I know absolutely nothing about Patty Joe, but I have been told that she was apparently very, very young, very early teenage years when she actually recorded that one. And when you listen to it, she tells that she's a fairly young person, but nice to have teenagers singing like that, and I say younger teenagers as well. Amazing, the talent that came out of Chicago and Detroit back then, over the 60s and 70s period. Some wonderful tunes and some amazing singers as well. All right, we've got plenty from the ladies today, so we're going to have another one from the fellas. This is Rocky Robbins, and I don't play much of his stuff, but I do like what he's done. But he's not been the most prolific of singers over the years, but always enjoyed what he's done. So this is Rocky Robbins and a track entitled I Never Knew. Stomp Radio, Friday afternoon. If you've just tuned our way, welcome along to the show. It's lovely to have your company.

Hey, lovely mid-70s stuff there from Rocky Robbins, and a track entitled I Never Knew. No, I didn't either. Okay, if you're wondering what you're listening to and who you're listening to, because I never play jingles, I'm lousy at doing that sort of thing. So I just tell you that you're listening to Stomp Radio, the past, the present and the future. We go all over the place with our music. None of the presenters are playlisted, so you're going to hear what we select. That's it. We don't rely on advertisers or anything like that telling us what to do. We can do our own thing. So everything we play is selected by us, and hopefully you enjoy what you hear. And we're here 24/7, 365, and broadcast exclusively on the internet. But you can get us on TuneIn and Alexa. I don't know. I'm not very technical, so I don't know how these things work. But apparently, if you tell your speaker to your loudspeaker to tune in to Stomp, it will do it for you. So I'm told. Anyway, that's as far as I know. Right, but anyway, yeah, you'll hear everything from soul through to outrageous jazz here on the station. And if you listen long enough, you'll find a presenter that you really, really do enjoy listening to, and you can stick with them then, can't you? But listen to everybody else as well, because there's a good variety of music always here on the station. We're going to have another one. We're going to have a little bit of Friday afternoon niceness now. I always try and play at least one or two slower ones. And I think we'll do the second part of Motown after this one. But this is the second one this afternoon from Lolita Holloway, from that wonderful double CD, the anthology for Lolita Holloway, and a track entitled My Way. Nothing to do with the Frank Sinatra song, but just a nice tune for a Friday afternoon.

What a massive, powerful voice that is. Amazing. Very deep into the soul there. From Lolita Holloway, and an amazing track titled My Way. So much power and so much feeling in that particular song. And that to me is what real soul is all about. It's just a feeling. It sends the old tingles up and down the back of my old neck, that sort of vocal. Very nice indeed. Certainly hope you enjoyed that. Okay, I'm going to get the second part of today's little Motown, or the second part of today's little Motown session out of the way, where I play three tracks from the 60s end of Motown. And we normally feature a particular artist every week, and we did the first one we did was Tammy Terrell. So there you go, that was Tammy's turn today, but a bit of a mix for the second one. And we're going to kick off with this one from Junior Walker and the

Hey, there we go. That's the second three in a row for this afternoon from the famous Motown stable from the 60s. Kicked off with Junior Walker and the All Stars in a track entitled Riding High on Love. In the middle, the very soulful Gladys Knight and the Pips, and If You Ever Get Your Hands on Love. And we finished off there with David's brother, Mr. Jimmy Ruffin, On the Avenue in the Neighbourhood, the title of the tune there. Real nice sounds for a Friday afternoon, and always enjoy playing Motown because I grew up with that music and it means a lot to me. So I do try and fit that in whenever I can when I'm on air, and always enjoy doing it. And as I say, it was such a pleasure last year at the Soul Disciples to be asked to do a 60s, mainly Motown 60s set, which I have to say I thoroughly enjoyed, really did enjoy doing it, and everybody else seemed to as well. And it always amazes me that all the younger people than me know all the words to all the songs that I love, and just amazing. Right, I'm running out of time, but just to let you know, I did give you a quick mention of the August bank holiday thing that's coming up. That's Sunday the 30th of August, so plenty of notice on that one, and it's a Soul Odyssey at Monty's Bar in Hornchurch, and DJs on the day Scott James, Steve way back when, he's a lovely guy, I do like him, got a lot of time for him, Gary Fish, the one and only Tony Treble, and myself will be doing the business there, and that's from 3 in the afternoon until midnight. And tickets, I haven't, let me see if I can sort of open this out a bit so I can read it. There we go. £7 early bird tickets, they're limited. They're available via Jumblebee. So there you are, if you want to get in early, only £7 for a ticket there. £10 on the second release and £10 plus on the door. So get your tickets nice and early for that one. Okay, and that's August the 30th. Very much looking forward to that. And as I say, nice and local for me, so it makes a nice change. Normally I end up travelling up to Norfolk or Hertfordshire or Bedfordshire or somewhere daft like that. So I'm looking forward to that very much. Okay, another one from another contemporary song, let's put it that way, from fairly recently, and this one, the more I've heard it, the more I like it. It really is a nice little tune, and again, it's a bit more niceness for a Friday afternoon. It's Greg Jackson and the Strike Force Band, and I really do like this one. Lovely little tune entitled One for the Road. You can really get laid back to this one. It's lovely.

absolutely glorious. That is Greg Jackson and the Strike Force Band. One for the Road. What a glorious tune. Right, so it's time for me to say a big thank you to the people who preceded me today and the ones still to come. I say Tony Herdman did the early breakfast show this morning from 7 until 9. 9 until midday was our new boy, Kev Parkinson, settling in nicely. 12 until midday, sorry, 12 until 3, the one and only Fat Freddie. And thank you, Freddie, for another glorious show. I'm with you for just a few minutes more, and then it's time for young Mark Collins after the break to take over with All Things Soulful. And then tonight, a complete change from our normal Friday. 6 million steps are taking over the airwaves in the shape of Andrew between 8 and 10 this evening from 6 million steps. 10 until midnight is Marie from 6 million steps. And then midnight until 2 a.m. it's Dave Cooper from 6 million steps. So there you are. That's what you got on a Friday here, left to go. Once again, I'm going to say a big thank you to everybody for tuning my way today. A little reminder that I'm actually in for 3 hours tomorrow afternoon, sitting in for Greg C. Forgot all about that. I should have told you. So I'll be in doing some more tomorrow afternoon. Overtime for me, double time. And I'll see you tomorrow afternoon. I'm going to leave you after the break in the capable hands of young Mark Collins, wearing his sombrero, drinking his tequila. Love you with just a little touch of instrumental from Silvetti. You'll probably hear this in all of its glory tomorrow. Thanks for tuning my way. Have a good one, and if you can make it tomorrow afternoon, I'll see you at 1 o'clock. Bye bye now.

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1: Summer is coming, and so is Feel the Vibe. It's Romford's mini festival. Yes, we are back, bigger and better than before, taking place in the grounds of Risebridge Golf Club, Romford, now in its third year.

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Jackson track at the end, mate. And Pete's back tomorrow, sitting in for Greg from 1 o'clock, so we'll catch him there. Kicking off the Temptations this week. This is Dave Lee's tribute to Norman Whitfield remix of Law of the Land. Come out as a record store day 12, 2016. Blimey, I probably ain't played it since then. Even to Mickey Finn. Also Dick, we've got Dick in right from the start. The ladies will be happy tonight. And Dick's on some posh booze tonight, that's for sure. Trackier House Owl. A 7.2% Scottish Owl. Nice one, mate. My sort of percentages. Even to Richard Walker as well. He's in the garden with Fiona. Enjoying the sun, good stuff. And Mark Hindry, he's just doing some dogging, then he's home for a cold beer. And Mark, you've not got a Mercedes van by any chance, have you? Piggy's just sent me a bumper sticker from a Mercedes van. And it says, dogger on board, please follow me to the car park. Evening, Piggy, thanks for that. Yeah, it could be Mark Hindry. If not, it'd be Tony Erdman. It's not me, I'm busy tonight, and I haven't got me burgundy brogues on. Anyway, welcome along, all things soulful for the next 3 hours.

You must apologise if we're cutting in and out a little bit at the moment. We've got a problem with the stream link, to be honest. I think Freddie and Kev was having a little bit of trouble with it this morning, so...

0: Good evening to Hazel. Happy good Hazel. Good to see you Saturday for a large gin or two. Also, a very good evening to Victor. Also, Andy Hose. As soon as I'm back. Guinea Zero for Andy tonight. He's on nights at 10. He feel for you, mate. But Andy's got the three in a row coming up at 7 o'clock tonight. 8 o'clock. That's coming up at 7. And I think he's not got any burgundy brogues. He's got a pair of burgundy loafers, so I think they do qualify him okay for the Doggers Association. Give it to Gooders. He's in the garden with Just Allison. And an early glass of Prosecco. I don't blame you, mate. I'm going to try and hold off the bar till 6 o'clock, but just don't know tonight. Weather's nice, isn't it? This is the House Brothers and the El Kent remix of Shake. This is one off the new Brian Jackson album, the title track called Now More Than Ever.
1: And cries, and yes, still we rise, Maya. It's been a hell of a run, and we've only begun.

Right, got to say good evening to Angela Jasper. She's on the Rattler en route to Glandon-Gatwick with Maria Coltrane, Mandy Taffler, Lily Limbs, and Karen Riley. So wherever you're off to, have a great time.

Good evening to Tara and Frenchie up there in Penrith. Do say hello to my friends at the Dumfries and Galloway Soul Club if you come across any. And yes, I wasn't looking properly. Piggy's loafers are actually pink. Pink loafers and suede as well. That's a proper summer dogging gear. You don't want to be going out in them in the wet. And Andy Holmes just said he once went out with one burgundy loaf and one black one by mistake, yeah. I don't know, I've been to a christening, we decided to get up the same week after. And when I looked down, I had a few Guinnesses. I had one blue desert boot and one brown one on. Teach me for not looking properly. Getting dressed in the dark. That's what I really want.

we think. Good as went to work with two different colour shoes on. That was a dark winter's morning, he was blaming for that. So yeah, it's not just the booze that causes it. It's all right, booze. Hazel, that is not my fault that you've ordered a ninja slushy. Only advised Scott and Nikki about my one. If she's passed it on this, that's her fault that you bought one. Yeah, great though, made a blinding rum punch with it last Sunday. And I'll tell you what, it's a taste sensation. I'm not a big Disaronno lover, but if you do have got one of them slushies, a Disaronno with cranberry juice. It tastes like cherry bagels for some reason. Delicious all the same. Good evening to Mum, just back from Brighton. Said traffic was a nightmare. Ways, isn't it, on a Friday? And it says we're fading in and out. Stop me. It's not my fault. There's a gremlin in the system somewhere. So yeah, apologies if it seems to be over for a while and then it seems to do it sort of intermittently. So yeah, once again, we apologise. I'm sure it'll be sorted soon. Anyway, that was, what was it? It was Marvin Jupiter's remix of Loving You, Donnie's Loving You. We're stomping on a Friday night. I'm sure when the bar opens at 6, everything will be good. Everything will be good. Yes, Disaronno and cranberry juice. It's the future.

Hazel, well, of course, and she's got a bottle of Di Serrano just lurking around in the fridge. Behind the old bottle of Riesling, is it? Even to John Williams. And we said hi to Richard Walker along with Fiona. They're chilling in the garden. He's got a bottle of Modelo. Reminds me of Mexico. We're going to go back to Mexico now. In fact, there's no way I'm going to wait till six now. I've got to say big thanks to everyone who come down to the Soul to Dust Club on a Saturday. How good was that? Well, good afternoon. I'm glad they had air conditioning there, that's for sure. Don't forget, next one, August the 8th. My birthday that weekend as well. I might have a couple of drinks then. Just because it's my birthday.

weather. You've got to make the most of it this week. You know when you finally think summer's here, and then you look at the weather for next week. Maybe that is summer next week. This is Dev Risen, and the God favoured me.

Andy Holmes's Motown 3 in a row coming up at 7, at about half past 7. Three absolute bangers for Let's Dance with Lance. Even though it looks like Lance is missing in action tonight.

as always. And a cheers for the message, Hazel. 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

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The bass is thunking, the beach is bumping. A sun dance, it's one house. A sunshine get down, down, down.

0: Yeah, once again, apologies if you're getting a little bit cutting in and out.
1: Shine, get down.
0: Seems to be getting a bit worse again. 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All this buffering, watching this buffer.
1: It's sunshine. Get down.
0: It's turning me to drink. Make me a nervous wreck, it is. Anyway, Nicky. Stacey Kidd remix and moving on. Right, as I said, I'm going down to get a cider. Go get a drink because the bar is most definitely open. I'm not judging anyone that started early tonight. So we'll see you back after the ads with the Jazzy Nuggets.
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3: 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So don't be square, come and see the Bear.

humming in my head all the time whilst in Mexico, whilst drinking tequila. So I thought we've got to play that this week. And just finished Luchito and Nesta and their version of Day Tripper. It should really be John Paul, George and Gringo. they should have done it. Anyway, enough that. Oh, hello, John's here. Evening, mate. Hope you're good. Yes, most definitely good to be back. The sort of part two randomish hour. One from the Costa Loving album.

maligned across the Live and Album. It gets better with time. I must admit, I didn't think much of it when it came out. As I get older, the more I like it. The Orange Album, known to many as well. The Orange Album, yeah. Yeah, it's funny. When I was reading a little thing about Soul Council, and when it was about the Cost of Loving album, I'm thinking, I don't know that album. When I looked at it, it was the Orange Album. There you go. Yeah, it came on me headphones while we was flying over the Bahamas a couple of weeks ago. So I thought, that sounds good again, doesn't it? We'll give that one a spin. Dave Johnson has just told us who the Mexican Beatles actually, who they are. And they're Juan Pablo Jorge y Gringo. So that's that was the name of the Mexican Beatles that we played a couple of tracks ago.

That's LaToya Jackson at Camp Coochie Kai. As you say, a very good evening to Angie, and not forgetting Jim. Yes, Angie, I might need a hand tomorrow. I need something to stand by me. I'm in trouble with the knobs and buttons. It's only been 3 weeks, and I've forgotten what we've got to press and what I ain't got to press. But yeah, we look forward to catching up with you tomorrow. And also, a good evening to the lovely Debbie Cook and the legendary Sean French. Big love to you both. They're-

right, this is going to confuse people. We're back to this week. Things seem to stabilise, so I've switched back to live. But if all of a sudden we go back to last week's show, it's gone wonky again. Yeah, once again, apologies for the technical issues tonight. We shall persevere and we shall try our best.

Yeah, we had a couple of tracks from last week, Justine. This is brand new on Acid Jazz Records from New Street Adventure and Ari Adney, a track called Didn't I? And a damn fine tune it is as well. Good evening to

Indeed, John, just see you at the one Bristol tonight. Lots to get through. What a voice he had, Dan. Johnny Bristol, so good. And yes, yeah. I'm a bit of a bronze Adonis at the moment, John. I'm not too happy about the white bits at the tops of my legs. Shirley won't let me wear my Speedos because the S has washed off, so she said, I want to land around the pool with them on. This is a flip of that new single on ICFO from Park Place. This one's called Magazine Girl. Good evening to Anita. She's

Right, because I'm persistent. I'm not going to take no for an answer. I'm going to try one more time, okay? I've got too many good records tonight to not play them. But again, if it starts buffering, I'll have to knock it on the head. Again, do apologise. Evening to Debbie Cook, not forgetting Sean French, big love to you too. Lorraine and Simon Faulkner too. The Big John Tant, big love to you. And everyone else who's still with us tonight. Betty Levette and I Can't Stop. Obviously, I've knocked some records on the end and I'll leave them for next week. This is Auntie Jean. And time waits for no one. We're back live. And we're going to try and stay live.

goes again. I will switch back to last week's because nobody wants to hear Buffing all night, do they? But hopefully it will behave itself for this next track. This is the new Flip on the 7th from Good Groove Records, home of the Good Groove Records. Originally released in 1982, never released on a 7-inch single before. So big love to Rod, big love to Gurf for getting this one out there. This is Leroy Hudson and a track called Reality.

I was away with the fairies staring out the window there. Look, it was such a nice day out there. I'm like, oh, does that sound like it's ending? It most certainly was. Dojo Cuts out of Australia and a track called Sunday. Good new soul music that sounds old as is this. From the album Love Stories, this is The Sincere's track called Did You Know?

evening also to Tony Hall, listening live for a change. Big love to you, mate. Big love to Joe as well. And garden looking good. He's got the garden furniture assembled just in time for the heat wave. So good stuff there. And John and Alison's daughter, Emma, is sitting in the garden with them. So good evening, Emma. Big love to you. And John, I missed you in Mexico. I was having to drink tequila by myself, which is an unusual thing. John is normally by my side when I'm drinking tequila.

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1: This week's All Things Soulful listeners, three in a row, is picked by Dave Johnson.

Right, welcome back to part three tonight. At the end, with Dave Johnson's three in a row. Three great tunes from about the turn of the century, weren't they, those? And summing up nicely in the chatty box, and Dave says, three tunes to get lost in and forget what's going on in the world. Exactly, mate. And three tunes played at Essence when they come out. I never told you how much I miss Soul Essence. I mentioned it once or twice. Right, at the end with Margie Coleman and a track called I Need, into Romina Johnson, Never Do. This is Alicia and Shower the World. Good stuff, mate. An essential 7-inch that you've got to get now on Acid Jazz Records. This is the Kevin Fingerer Collective and Joanne Hamilton. Nothing like Be Present. Today.

Bosh. Gone. How good is that? Straight out of 1965. It's new soul music again. How good is that? That's her new on Acid Jazz Records. Pick up a 7 while they're still about. The Kevin Finger Collective and featuring Joanne Hamilton on vocals. Nothing like Be Present. Once again, thanks to Dave for the free demo. Good. I'm glad they're going down well. Yes, three great tunes indeed. Andy Holmes with a friend of our own next week, but I've got nothing after that. I'm pretty certain I ain't. If you've sent me three and I ain't played them, give me a little kick. But if you want to pick them, you picked them before, just pick them again. Just, you know, we like it. As long as they're soulful, we'll play them. Anyway, talk about new soul music. This is new 7 from Brooke Coombs.

warming up for Les Dames de Lance in about 10-15 minutes time. That's a new single from Brooke Coon, Tears Won't Lie. Great tune indeed, Trevor. By changing the tempo, going way, way back with the legendary La Mondozia. Don't stop playing our tune.

Barbara Mason, track me in 1974. Could be about today, couldn't it? World in crisis. It most certainly is. Right, let's dance with Oz coming up after Merry Monday.

you feel instantly 40 years younger. This week's Less Songs But Lance kicks off the Impressions, Can't Satisfy Your Love. And yes, they did rip off this old art of mine, and yes, they did get done for it. Into the Platters, washed ashore on a lonely island in the sea. In the background here, the wonderful Constellations. And I don't know about you. Well, we've got 15 minutes left. We'll try and squeeze as many as we can in that time.

Souls is High Balls in October. Do come and join us if you're not booked your tickets. Solutions live on stage. We shall be in the little connoisseur's room on the side. And yes, I've got good authority. We're going to stay in there this year. We did try branching out in the daytime in the other room, but I think the connoisseurs deserve to be in that little room. It's just right for it, isn't it?

Oscar Perry, It's Too Late. Bank Holiday Weekend here in the UK. So, no school on Monday. It's good, isn't it? I think we may be able to squeeze three more in before we go. The wonderful Tommy Young.

pretty much done tonight. Thanks for your ears. It's most definitely good to be back. It's all about the music, isn't it? Nothing else. Whatever you're doing, have a damn fine weekend, and I shall be back next Friday. Keep it locked. Wall is up with Endless Flight after this, and I thought, what are we going to end on tonight? How about a little bit of TC? So we'll have a little bit of this. See you next week. Bye.

7th from 2pm right through to 1am at the stunning Edenwood Place in Aylesford, Kent. We've got an incredible lineup bringing the energy all day and night with sets from Jamie F, Vicky Vibe, Anita Long, Danny T, Mark and Pete.

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a special 6 hours of 6MS. Sitting in for Andy Ward, Endless Flight, 6MS style tonight. You have me, Andrew, sitting in the hot seat till 10 p.m. And then I hand over to Marie. She takes you through till midnight.

kicking off the show this evening, Raw Silk, Masters at Work on the Rework. Into this, some Pat Adams. Good evening, welcome along. If you just joined this and you were expecting Andy Ward. This evening, Raw Silk, Masters at Work on the Rework.

6MS playing the King of the Discotheque, Pat Adams, the brilliant Cloud One, Flying High. Especially going out to Crystal Palace, who had European success this week.

Got to say good evening to the big cheese, Graham. Evening, sir. Welcome to Hazel, Victor. And good evening, my darling Marie. Good evening to the man, Ollie. Jazz Funk Soul. Welcome, sir. And a good evening to the one and only Mr. Miller, the Big Papa.

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6 million steps, playing Tata Vega, her brilliant rework of Get It Up for Love. If you just joined us, where have you been? Expecting Andy Ward. He's having a break. We have a 6 hour, 6MS takeover. Andrew in the hot seat, taking you through till 10 p.m. Marie is up at 10 o'clock. 2 hours of her. Plenty of disco and house action, no doubt. And then midnight till 2 a.m. The main man, DC, taking you into the early hours of Saturday morning with House.

6 Million Stairs playing Jungle with Dave Lee, Jungle Boogie Mix of Keep Moving. Absolutely smoking hot. From one killer into another. From Dave Lee to Larry Levan. Jimmy Ross. Turn this up.

6 Million Stats playing Elaine and Ellen. Very risque. Fill me up. Oh, yeah. For those of you that listen to the 6MS sessions regularly every Saturday, you will know last Saturday I played one of

Dance Advisory Commission, Free Your Mind. What a killer. Sending this one with love to Marie. She will be on at 10 o'clock. All the way through to midnight, and then DC's up at midnight, 2 a.m. 2 hours of house. New and old. Some re-edits, some reworks in there, no doubt. All sprinkled with 6MS magic. And of course, if you haven't heard the news, 6MS are back at Spiritland. 2 weeks today, Friday the 12th of June, myself and DC,

Welcome along. You're listening to the 6MS Friday Night Takeover. Andrew at the controls, taking you through till 10. We hand over to Marie. She takes you through till midnight. And then DC, midnight till 2 a.m. You're listening to Loose Change. Dave Lee on the rework.

Rufus and Chaka Khan, The Lesser Played, Fool's Paradise. Especially for John, Johnny Main, and his lovely wife Kerry. Good evening. Lovely to have your ears.

with, of course, Clear doing the rhythm section. Woody, Norman, tearing it up. Gotta say the good evening to the man Pat Royer. Welcome, Pat. And the man Steve Norman, the king of Abbey Music Studios.

First choice, the Black Science Orchestra rework of Armed and Extremely Dangerous. Got to say good evening to the Equalizer. Welcome, sir.

6 Million Steps playing Graham Hanks. You Fooled Me. 20 minutes to go. We hand the baton to Marie. She's up at 10. More goodies to get you there.

One of three is done. Maria's up next, leaving you with this Spirit Catcher. Keep it locked. Marie's up next, 10 till midnight. And then Mr. Cooper's back at midnight, 2 a.m. House, house, and a little bit more house. Have a wonderful weekend, people. Keep it locked. Adios.

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this is the second half of the Six Mess Friday Night Takeover. Welcome one and all. Andrew, your show, oh my word. Amazing. Strap in, everyone. Let me warm up these decks for teach.

If you've just tuned in, you are listening to the 6MS Friday Night Takeover. Andrew did the show before this. Wonderful show as always, darling. And now it's me for the next 2 hours.

That was the AC Soul Symphony with my Dave Lee, who I love. And in the background, some class action. It's the weekend. You listen to Vic Smith Extended Sessions on a Friday. Andrew before me for the next two.

If you've just joined, you're in for a treat. You're listening to the 6MS Extended Friday Night Takeover. And you started off at 8 p.m. for 2 hours, and now it's me, Marie, for 2 hours. And then it's David Cooper, my best friend, teacher, and mentor, in the background. Dancer, dancer, dancer. Enjoy this.

We talk to you about The Beat, David Cooper and Andrew Pamphlet. Andrew Pamphlet and David Cooper back at Spiritland on the 12th of June. 2 weeks today. Come and join us. Find all the details on our Facebook page. I've already booked my table. Big fat table.

on edit of Charles Ehrlich, Let the Music Play. That's what we're doing if you've just joined us into the 6MS Extended. Oh my God, it's a 6MS Takeover Friday. And you did 2 hours before this. I'm Dean Rees-T, then David's Bull.

Jocelyn Brown, Hooked on You. If you've just joined, you are listening to this 6MS Friday Night Takeover. And

Let's Talk About The Maximum, my boys, David and Andrew. Andrew and David, 12th of June, 2 weeks today. Back at Spirit Land in King's Cross, London. 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Book a table. If you haven't booked a table, you can join mine. I don't mind sharing.

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If you're new to 6 Minute Steps, we have 3 shows at the weekend. Today's very special 6-hour special. Friday night with David Cooper, midnight till 2 a.m. Saturday, David, Andrew and JJ on rotation. And me on a Sunday. Find us. Let us be the soundtrack.

You can have David on a Friday night. You can have David, JJ and Andrew on a Saturday. You can have me on a Sunday. There's some amazing shows here on Stomp Radio. But tonight it's all about the Six MS. Take over. Thank you for being here. 30 minutes to go until David's up on the deck. David!

seriously to God, if this hasn't got you off your sofa and dancing around your kitchen, I've not warmed you up properly. How long we got? 20 minutes left. Before my best.

us here at 6 Million Steps, we pride ourselves on playing only the best. That's what you've got 2 hours before me. I'm playing the best. The teacher's bringing it home. Under 10 minutes to go. Let's see what I can do. You can listen to the 6 Million Friday Takeover.

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0: 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That's Crazy Beach Records, the home of rare and collectible vinyl and CD. www.crazybeach.co.uk.
1: 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Plus, these are in all sizes. Priced at only £15, plus postage and packing. 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Yes, Stompers. Look cool and stylish in the original genuine article with the now famous Stomp logo. That's the Stomp Radio T-shirts back in stock. Grab yours today while stocks last.
2: 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You can find us at Unit 3, 106 Hamlet Court Road, Westcliff-on-Sea, Essex. 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So don't be square, come and see the Bear.

get much deeper than this. The Black Rascals, featuring Roger Harris. This is the Blaze theme track. Originally out on Sumo Records. Got a UK release a little bit later on

Mo Cream on the remix. Daisuke Miyamoto. And we played, as I said, the original mix of that a couple of weeks ago.